Tame Impala, Loser, up at number 28. Let's keep it nonstop, Rigney's. And talk about a winner. She went away and she came back and is the most mature artist on the countdown.

Well, she's the most mature Countdown artist this week. That's a nice way of saying she could be the older one on the Countdown. She's Hilary Duff, number 28, going up one with Mature. And here he is, Harry Styles, who now is attracting an audience. Over half of his audience is over 50. Are you ready? He says, I can't figure it out, but that's okay. Young and old alike, he sells out everywhere. American Girls.

0: Harry Styles, the only guy who can sell out Madison Square Garden for 30 straight nights, an entire month, sold out in New York City. Number 27 with American Girls, Rick Dees, your hit music-loving friend with the biggest 25 hits coming up. And coming up next, she grabbed a pair of scissors and cut her own hair 20 minutes before going on stage. The disaster that followed, we've been following it, and it's coming up. We're on the way to number one. Can you feel it?
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13: Mostly cloudy tonight with a steady east-northeast wind in place. Lows will fall into the low 40s. Staying mostly cloudy but dry tomorrow with highs in the upper 50s and low 60s. Winds will remain from the east-northeast. Skies begin to clear tomorrow night, allowing for lows to cool into the mid-30s. Some areas of patchy frost will be possible.

0: across north central Wisconsin. Sunshine finally returns Tuesday with highs in the mid-60s. Sunshine continues into Wednesday as highs climb near average in the upper 60s. For Weather Watch 12, I'm meteorologist Chase Ropenack on Mix 96.
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2: Look, here it is, another huge hit. 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Macklemore joins Windsor. 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
3: 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Here we go to the biggest hit of the week. We're heading to number one.
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3: Only one hit away from the top 25 right now. Number 26, Ariana Grande, Petal.

Ariana Grande on the countdown this week, going up one more, number 26 with Petal. Our prediction, top 25 next week. She did have a spate of bad luck recently. She was stuck on an elevator in the very famous O2 Arena in London. Not just a few minutes. In fact, her staff had to pry the doors of the elevator open. That's number one. And then on her tour, she hit something on stage and cut the bottom of her foot. If you've ever had that happen, very painful. She had to dance her way through it. And then Ariana made a good decision. She said, no more high heels. It's just comfy shoes when I perform. Speaking of comfy, have you seen the new comfortable look of Ella Langley? Let me describe it, see if you like it. Coming up, she has number 25.

0: Be Her. Up on this week, number 25 for Ella. And have you seen the new photos of Ella Langley? We have these here. Without her dark hair and bangs now, she has more of a light brown look. No more bangs. There's a part down the middle, and she looks different. But people are saying, we like the new Ella. See what you think. We have the photos posted at Rick.com, R-I-C-K.com. She's the one we talked about who, before going on stage, she had 20 minutes, and she cut her own hair. And here's the photo.
1: Oh, that's horrible.
0: Well, you know what? She learned her lesson. She's not a professional hairstylist, but she is the amazing Ella Langley. But wait a minute, there's more. You got to love it. It's
2: D's Sleaze.
0: Well, we've been following up on Billie Eilish this week. She says, I love acting. So she just wrapped up on principal filming in Toronto. It's called The Bell Jar. And Billie is a leading lady. They say she did a great job. It's a 1950s story about an inspiring writer who lands a summer internship, but then it gets complicated. Billie's in it. Once again, The Bell Jar. And Billie's hair does not look like Billie Eilish at all. Check it out. Billie Eilish coming to a screen near you in Bell Jar soon. And in the middle of
2: D's Sleaze,
0: every hit gets bigger, heading for the biggest hit of the week.
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5: Heartland Weather.
6: Mostly cloudy tonight with a steady east-northeast wind in place. Lows will fall into the low 40s. Staying mostly cloudy but dry tomorrow with highs in the upper 50s and low 60s. Winds will remain from the east-northeast. Skies begin to clear tomorrow night, allowing for lows to cool into the mid-30s. Some areas of patchy frost will be possible across north-central Wisconsin. Sunshine finally returns Tuesday with highs in the mid-60s. Sunshine continues into Wednesday as highs climb near average in the upper 60s. For Weather Watch 12, I'm meteorologist Chase Ropenack on Mix 96.
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0: Always in the middle of it, a fever dream. Up on to number 23 for Alex Warren, who, by the way, went into a second grader's class in New York. It's called Celebrity Substitute, so he went into the New York classroom, Public School 111. This is in Queens. He was going to teach a class on creativity, and then the second graders kind of ganged up. They said, "How much money do you make?" This is from a seven-year-old. Alex said he makes music because he loves that. He doesn't think about the money. And what I would have said if I were standing next to him is, "Thank you so much for that question for Alex. It really is not about the money. It's about the amount." There you go. You got it. But I wasn't standing there. Alex Warren and the second graders asking great questions about money in the middle of
1: D's Sleaze.
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8: Weather. Mostly cloudy tonight with a steady east-northeast wind in place. Lows will fall into the low 40s. Staying mostly cloudy but dry tomorrow with highs in the upper 50s and low 60s. Winds will remain from the east-northeast. Skies begin to clear tomorrow night, allowing for lows to cool into the mid-30s. Some areas of patchy frost will be possible across north-central Wisconsin. Sunshine finally returns Tuesday with highs in the mid-60s. Sunshine continues into Wednesday as highs climb near average in the upper 60s. For Weather Watch 12, I'm meteorologist Chase Wopenack on Mix 96.
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0: The one and only.
1: 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Here we go.
0: Can't stop this.
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1: We're heading to number one.
3: 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The weekly top 40.
4: 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Close to the top 20 right now. Number 22, it's Rick Dees and Pink Panthers featuring Zara Larsson, Stateside.

0: hit the same.
1: Pink, Panthers stateside with Zara Larsson, just down three this week, number 22. One away from the top 20 at number 21. Feel the fingers on the acoustic guitar. The voice, you can't miss it. Stella, Lefty, up two more this week to number 21. It's called Boston. On a train.

0: Well, she's moving up. We predicted it. Stella Lefty up two more this week. Number 21, Boston for Stella. Top 20 hits coming up next. By the way, a guy who could make one-of-a-kind Grammy history. Only one artist on the countdown to number one could make Grammy history. What is it? Let's find out together. Top 20 next.
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0: If you love hit music, you found your place.
9: Hey. On the way to the biggest hit of the week. Number one.
0: And let's do the top 20. Rick D's the number 20, Olivia Dean. Couple of minutes.

Good for you, Olivia Dean, making it up one more to the top 20 this week. Couple minutes, couple of songs everybody's talking about this week too, like this one at number 19, Noah Kahan, Orbiter. Hello.

That tastes so good. Nile Horan on the countdown. Just Don Juan to number 18 this week. And Rick D's Nonstop to number 17. It's Malcolm Todd. Earrings.

0: Malcolm Todd going up one more this week, number 17 with Earrings. And by the way, nominations come out next month for the Grammy Awards, and Malcolm Todd could make Grammy history. He needs his sister's help, though, and here's what it is. He and his sister, Audrey Hulbert, both have a good chance of Best New Artist. That would be a brother versus a sister, first time ever. This could be a first-time Grammy thing because siblings have been in competition before, like the Jonas Brothers and Billie Eilish and her brother, but they work together. These are two who don't work together but could be in competition. We'll follow it. Good luck, Malcolm Todd and Audrey Hulbert. And Rick Dees right here, biggest 15 hits coming up, and they're huge.
1: Rick Dees.
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2: Heartland weather. Mostly cloudy tonight with a steady east-northeast wind in place. Lows will fall into the low 40s. Staying mostly cloudy but dry tomorrow with highs in the upper 50s and low 60s. Winds will remain from the east-northeast. Skies begin to clear tomorrow night, allowing for lows to cool into the mid-30s. Some areas of patchy frost will be possible across north-central Wisconsin. Sunshine finally returns Tuesday with highs in the mid-60s. Sunshine continues into Wednesday as highs climb near average in the upper 60s. For Weather Watch 12, I'm meteorologist Chase Wopenack on Mix 96.
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0: There she is, her second visit to the countdown this week, Zara Larsson. Midnight Sun, up one, number 15 for Zara. She's been getting a lot of response because she's going after the lower-priced concert ticket, and everybody's saying, way to go, Zara. Now prove it, because they buy a Zara Larsson ticket. It's usually from a ticket scalper, and the prices are just through the roof. So she's saying, we got to figure this out, maybe have some type of law. Good luck. Hasn't happened yet. And something else has leaked out this week in the world of entertainment. It's
1: D's Sleeve.
0: Well, here we go. We talked about Taylor Swift's dog, and now we know the name of the dog, Wendy. What's up, Wendy? Now, this becomes the new status symbol. Used to be those wonderful Dalmatians from the movie 101 Dalmatians. Then there was the yellow lab, don't you love labs, from Marley and Me, and Lady Gaga and her French bulldogs. Now, it's a white Samoyed puppy named Wendy, and a lookalike of this dog actually showed up in New York Fashion Week. It's not Taylor's, but we thought it was. In the meantime, Taylor Swift and her husband go out jogging. This is a jogging dog. It loves to run along with you. We'll be seeing tons of photos. But now it's not a black lab, it's not a golden retriever, it's not the others, it's not the French bulldogs. It's Taylor's white Samo, which is the abbreviated name, right here. A dog, and by the way, this dog, we understand, loves bacon, makes it to the middle of
1: D's Sleaze.
0: Stay here, heading for the biggest hit of the week.
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2: Heartland weather. Mostly cloudy tonight with a steady east-northeast wind in place. Lows will fall into the low 40s. Staying mostly cloudy but dry tomorrow with highs in the upper 50s and low 60s. Winds will remain from the east-northeast. Skies begin to clear tomorrow night, allowing for lows to cool into the mid-30s. Some areas of patchy frost will be possible across north-central Wisconsin. Sunshine finally returns Tuesday with highs in the mid-60s. Sunshine continues into Wednesday as highs climb near average in the upper 60s. For Weather Watch 12, I'm meteorologist Chase Wopenack on Mix 96.
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7: Morgan Wallen's here. Last night.

If you love hit music, you found your place on the way to the biggest hit of the week. And up to number 14 on the countdown, is it easy to fall in love? Well, let's listen. Olivia Dean says yes.

0: ever say.
1: Don't you love the title? Stupid Song. Olivia Rodrigo this week going up one, number 13 for Olivia. And I'd mentioned last week that Sandra Bullock, the actress, hinted that Olivia may have a new song in her soundtrack for Practical Magic 2. We'll be watching, and maybe Olivia can record it in her own home studio in Toluca Lake, California, down the hill from Universal Studios, who just put in Fast and Furious, the roller coaster. Hope that Olivia's walls are soundproof because they're screaming from the roller coaster every 3 minutes. It is loud. Okay, Rick D's closing in on your biggest 10 hits of the week. And
2: believe it or don't.
1: Well, believe it or don't, this is ridiculous. It is another Taylor Swift story. In Riverside, California, the University of California, Riverside, has a doctoral student, Sarah Schroeder, who is a huge Taylor Swift fan. She also loves bugs. She's an entomologist. And so she found an Australian bug. And let me describe it to you. It's a light yellow bug with splashes of red. So she said, it reminds me of Taylor Swift with her blonde hair, her red lips. So I'm going to name this new species of bug the Swiftie. She took the name to the professor, who looked at it, all the people who said, let's call it the Swiftie. And the professor said,
3: losers! You're all losers!
1: But it is called the Swiftie. A new bug just for you, Taylor Swift. It's
2: Believe It or Don't.
1: The top 10 on the way.
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2: Heartland weather. Mostly cloudy tonight with a steady east-northeast wind in place. Lows will fall into the low 40s. Staying mostly cloudy but dry tomorrow with highs in the upper 50s and low 60s. Winds will remain from the east-northeast. Skies begin to clear tomorrow night, allowing for lows to cool into the mid-30s. Some areas of patchy frost will be possible across north-central Wisconsin. Sunshine finally returns Tuesday with highs in the mid-60s. Sunshine continues into Wednesday as highs climb near average in the upper 60s. For Weather Watch 12, I'm meteorologist Chase Ropenack on Mix 96.
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0: Oh, they love it when they go up the countdown, and they did. Up two more this week for Ed Sheeran and his friend Martin Garrix. Repeat It. We checked in with Ed Sheeran. He grew up, you know, in a small town in Suffolk, England. He owns a huge compound that covers four neighboring farms. He says he loves the animals. He loves his John Deere tractor. He can even change the oil in it. And I guess he's always looking for the lower price on diesel fuel. But Ed Sheeran says, no developing this land. Let's keep it open for organic farming. Ed Sheeran, who, by the way, owns a castle also. We have photos of it at Rick.com. It's called the very famous Framlingham Castle. And we have photos at Rick.com. Top 10 hits of the week. They're incredible. Just for you. Next.
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4: Ladies and gentlemen,
0: can you feel it? We're on the way to number one. Now let's get to the top 10 right here. It's Rick D's at number 10, Taylor Swift, from the soundtrack of Toy Story 5. I knew it. I knew you.

0: I knew it.
1: I knew you. Taylor Swift just down three. She got all the way up to the top of the countdown. And Rick Dees, Nonstop to number 9. It's Somber. My Body Isn't Ready.

How about you, Teddy Swims, Mr. Know-It-All? Number 8 for Teddy, and up to the lucky number 7 spot on the countdown, it's Dominic Fike, Baby Doll.

Dominic Fike goes up one this week. From last week, he was number 8. This week, number 7 with Baby Doll. And he's the same Dominic Fike who has an unusual naming habit for his albums. His first album was What Could Possibly Go Wrong? And then came Sunburn. Dominic's third album, How to Quit Smoking. He says, these titles come to me and I just stick with them and then sometimes write the music around. Look, for example, how do you write a song around How to Quit Smoking? He said, it was tough, but I did it. Okay, Rigney's doing the biggest 5 hits of the week. They're on the way. And of course, the countdown challenge, take it again right now. Very simply, there has been one countdown hit in the top 5 with an auctioneer beginning this hit. Here it is. Will you give me 30, make it 30, will you give me 30, will you give me 35, high, make it 40, will you give me 40, will you give me 45, high. Right, there you go. That's the auctioneer. And which number one hit included a live auctioneer? Which number one hit? Can you name it? Was it Bruno Mars' Risk It All? Is it The Big Goodbye from AJR? Or is it I Ain't Worried, One Republic? Once again, a live auctioneer, Bruno Mars' Risk It All, The Big Goodbye from AJR, or I Ain't Worried, One Republic. Those are your choices, and just click Rick. Let me have your answer. Get this Amazon shopping spree and go about your business. Biggest 5 hits of the week.

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13: Mostly cloudy tonight with a steady east-northeast wind in place. Lows will fall into the low 40s. Staying mostly cloudy but dry tomorrow with highs in the upper 50s and low 60s. Winds will remain from the east-northeast. Skies begin to clear tomorrow night, allowing for lows to cool into the mid-30s. Some areas of patchy frost will be possible across north-central Wisconsin. Sunshine finally returns Tuesday with highs in the mid-60s. Sunshine continues into Wednesday as highs climb near average in the upper 60s. For Weather Watch 12, I'm meteorologist Chase Wopenack on Mix 96.
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0: There's no stopping us now.
1: Woo! I can't get enough.
0: Here we go. To the biggest hit of the week. We're heading to number one.
2: And we're only one away from the top five right now. Rigney's at number six. Olivia Rodrigo is back. And the title says it all. Drop Dead.

0: drop dead.
1: Olivia Rodrigo, Drop Dead, dropping just a bit, number 6 on the countdown. Enrique Diaz with the biggest 5 hits of the week. Let's do it with Gracie Abrams going up 1 from last week to number 5, Hit the Wall.

0: Oh, he had a nice run at number one on the countdown. Bruno Mars, just down three this week. Risk It All, number four on the countdown. Bruno says, you know, the fans are out there like a sea of people with their mobile devices. They're recording video. He says, I used to try to stop it. Now I encourage it. Go ahead. But just don't have a shaky hand when you're recording me dancing, okay? Bruno Mars says it's no risk when you pull out your mobile device at my show. You gotta pay for it, though. Have you seen the ticket prices? Okay, top three hits on the way. And is there a new number one? Yes. Get ready.
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5: Heartland weather.
6: Mostly cloudy tonight with a steady east-northeast wind in place. Lows will fall into the low 40s. Staying mostly cloudy but dry tomorrow with highs in the upper 50s and low 60s. Winds will remain from the east-northeast. Skies begin to clear tomorrow night, allowing for lows to cool into the mid-30s. Some areas of patchy frost will be possible across north-central Wisconsin. Sunshine finally returns Tuesday with highs in the mid-60s. Sunshine continues into Wednesday as highs climb near average in the upper 60s. For Weather Watch 12, I'm meteorologist Chase Ropenack on Mix 96.
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0: yeah. Turn it up.
1: And up at number three on the countdown, biggest three hits of the week, it is Rigney's Ella Langley at number three, Shoes in Texas.

Ella Langley closing in on a record, and the record is the longest hit on the countdown. Choosing Texas goes up, it goes down, it goes back up again this week. She is now challenging Shaboozy's A Bar Song, Tipsy. He has the longest run, but Ella is closing in on it. Up to the second biggest hit of the week, it is Rick Dees at number two. Hate That I Made You Love Me, Ariana Grande.

How about you, Ariana Grande? Hate that I made you love me. Now she's up for Video of the Year at the VMAs next weekend. The Video Music Awards putting the spotlight on Ariana Grande and Bruno Mars for I Just Might, Taylor Swift, Fate of Ophelia, Madonna pushing 70 years old and up for Confessions, the film. And let's not leave out Sabrina Carpenter and her Tears video. Video Music Awards coming up. Rick D's right here on the red carpet. Biggest hit of the week coming up. And speaking of big hits, remember this one at number one? It's Selena Gomez going back a bit with Lose You to Love Me. You

0: Oh, she hit it big and just never turned back. Selena Gomez, Lose You to Love Me, multiple weeks in number one. And yes, there is a new number one hit this week. Somebody pushed Bruno Mars out of the top spot. Who has that power? Let's find out. Number one next.
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14: Heartland Weather. Mostly cloudy tonight with a steady east-northeast wind in place. Lows will fall into the low 40s. Staying mostly cloudy but dry tomorrow with highs in the upper 50s and low 60s. Winds will remain from the east-northeast. Skies begin to clear tomorrow night, allowing for lows to cool into the mid-30s. Some areas of patchy frost will be possible across north-central Wisconsin. Sunshine finally returns Tuesday with highs in the mid-60s. Sunshine continues into Wednesday as highs climb near average in the upper 60s. For Weather Watch 12, I'm meteorologist Chase Wopenack on Mix 96.

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4: All right, here we go. Number 1 on the countdown. It is Rick D's. And what happens to a personality when they get so huge that they're recognized in airports, in different places, stores, whatever, supermarkets? Well, sometimes they embrace fans. Other times they've just had it. And this guy says, I've just had it. Tame Impala says, no longer will I sign autographs. No longer will I stop for signatures. No longer will I have photos with fans. Airports, hotels, they're off limits. These autograph hounds and collectors are selling me. I make no money, they do. And they're not really fans, they're business people. Duh. And Tame Impala, of course, they call themselves a psychedelic group out of Perth, Australia. It's Kevin Parker on vocals, guitar, synthesizer, Dominic Semper on guitar and synthesizer, Jay Watson, Cam Avery, bass, like you wouldn't believe, Julianne Barbagallo, drums, vocals, James Ireland. They are Tame Impala, and it's only going to get worse in airports, Kevin Parker. They know who you are now. All over the world, number 1, Tame Impala, Dracula.

it feels good to have the highest jumper on the countdown and have it jump all the way to number one. Tame Impala does it, jumping over Ariana Grande and everybody else. Number one with Dracula. It's the Jenny remix going up four this week and overtaking

0: number one. Tame Impala out of Australia has their work cut out, though. Kevin Parker says, I see you, Ariana Grande. I don't like what I'm seeing. She's moving up quickly. Ella Langley could overtake number one again. We'll find out. It is Reek Dees taking you all the way to the top of the countdown. And by the way, download Reek Dees Hit Music. 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It's free. 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Are you ready for that? 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God bless you for being here. So much fun every week. Dees, here to please, and taking you all the way to number one.
1: Number one.
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13: Heartland weather.
14: Mostly cloudy tonight with a steady east-northeast wind in place. Lows will fall into the low 40s. Staying mostly cloudy but dry tomorrow with highs in the upper 50s and low 60s. Winds will remain from the east-northeast. Skies begin to clear tomorrow night, allowing for lows to cool into the mid-30s. Some areas of patchy frost will be possible across north-central Wisconsin. Sunshine finally returns Tuesday with highs in the mid-60s. Sunshine continues into Wednesday as highs climb near average in the upper 60s. For Weather Watch 12, I'm meteorologist Chase Wopenack on Mix 96.
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0: Risk It All, Bruno Mars. And I'm Steve Brewer. Make it a great one. Chapel Roan on the way, a song that really does have the exact proper rhythm for doing the chest compressions in CPR. Hopefully you never need to know that, but file it away just in case. And we'll hear from Shawn Mendes.
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12: Mostly cloudy tonight with a steady east-northeast wind in place. Lows will fall into the low 40s. Staying mostly cloudy but dry tomorrow with highs in the upper 50s and low 60s. Winds will remain from the east-northeast. Skies begin to clear tomorrow night, allowing for lows to cool into the mid-30s. Some areas of patchy frost will be possible across north-central Wisconsin. Sunshine finally returns Tuesday with highs in the mid-60s. Sunshine continues into Wednesday as highs climb near average in the upper 60s. For Weather Watch 12, I'm meteorologist Chase Ropenack on Mix 96.
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4: Heartland Weather. Mostly cloudy tonight with a steady east-northeast wind in place. Lows will fall into the low 40s. Staying mostly cloudy but dry tomorrow with highs in the upper 50s and low 60s. Winds will remain from the east-northeast. Skies begin to clear tomorrow night, allowing for lows to cool into the mid-30s. Some areas of patchy frost will be possible across north-central Wisconsin. Sunshine finally returns Tuesday with highs in the mid-60s. Sunshine continues into Wednesday as highs climb near average in the upper 60s. For Weather Watch 12, I'm meteorologist Chase Wopenack on Mix 96.
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7: Heartland Weather. Mostly cloudy tonight with a steady east-northeast wind in place. Lows will fall into the low 40s. Staying mostly cloudy but dry tomorrow with highs in the upper 50s and low 60s. Winds will remain from the east-northeast. Skies begin to clear tomorrow night, allowing for lows to cool into the mid-30s. Some areas of patchy frost will be possible across north-central Wisconsin. Sunshine finally returns Tuesday with highs in the mid-60s. Sunshine continues into Wednesday as highs climb near average in the upper 60s. For Weather Watch 12, I'm meteorologist Chase Ropenack on Mix 96.
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5: Heartland Weather.
6: Mostly cloudy tonight with a steady east-northeast wind in place. Lows will fall into the low 40s. Staying mostly cloudy but dry tomorrow with highs in the upper 50s and low 60s. Winds will remain from the east-northeast. Skies begin to clear tomorrow night, allowing for lows to cool into the mid-30s. Some areas of patchy frost will be possible across north-central Wisconsin. Sunshine finally returns Tuesday with highs in the mid-60s. Sunshine continues into Wednesday as highs climb near average in the upper 60s. For Weather Watch 12, I'm meteorologist Chase Ropenack on Mix 96.
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0: 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I just have resting, confused face.
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6: Heartland weather. Mostly cloudy tonight with a steady east-northeast wind in place. Lows will fall into the low 40s. Staying mostly cloudy but dry tomorrow with highs in the upper 50s and low 60s. Winds will remain from the east-northeast. Skies begin to clear tomorrow night, allowing for lows to cool into the mid-30s. Some areas of patchy frost will be possible across north-central Wisconsin. Sunshine finally returns Tuesday with highs in the mid-60s. Sunshine continues into Wednesday as highs climb near average in the upper 60s. For Weather Watch 12, I'm meteorologist Chase Ropenack on Mix 96.
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9: Heartland Weather. Mostly cloudy tonight with a steady east-northeast wind in place. Lows will fall into the low 40s. Staying mostly cloudy but dry tomorrow with highs in the upper 50s and low 60s. Winds will remain from the east-northeast. Skies begin to clear tomorrow night, allowing for lows to cool into the mid-30s. Some areas of patchy frost will be possible across north-central Wisconsin. Sunshine finally returns Tuesday with highs in the mid-60s. Sunshine continues into Wednesday as highs climb near average in the upper 60s. For Weather Watch 12, I'm meteorologist Chase Ropenack on Mix 96.
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0: Joe in the beginning. Hey, it's Marconi. 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And I know my dog is thinking, I don't dress nice for him anymore.
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6: Heartland Weather.
7: Mostly cloudy tonight with a steady east-northeast wind in place. Lows will fall into the low 40s. Staying mostly cloudy but dry tomorrow with highs in the upper 50s and low 60s. Winds will remain from the east-northeast. Skies begin to clear tomorrow night, allowing for lows to cool into the mid-30s. Some areas of patchy frost will be possible across north-central Wisconsin. Sunshine finally returns Tuesday with highs in the mid-60s. Sunshine continues into Wednesday as highs climb near average in the upper 60s. For Weather Watch 12, I'm meteorologist Chase Ropenack on Mix 96.
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13: Heartland Weather.
14: Mostly cloudy tonight with a steady east-northeast wind in place. Lows will fall into the low 40s. Staying mostly cloudy but dry tomorrow with highs in the upper 50s and low 60s. Winds will remain in the east-northeast. Skies begin to clear tomorrow night, allowing for lows to cool into the mid-30s. Some areas of patchy frost will be possible across north-central Wisconsin. Sunshine finally returns Tuesday with highs in the mid-60s. Sunshine continues into Wednesday as highs climb near average in the upper 60s. For Weather Watch 12, I'm meteorologist Chase Ropenack on Mix 96.
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6: Mostly cloudy tonight with a steady east-northeast wind in place. Lows will fall into the low 40s. Staying mostly cloudy but dry tomorrow with highs in the upper 50s and low 60s. Winds will remain from the east-northeast. Skies begin to clear tomorrow.

0: tomorrow night, allowing for lows to cool into the mid-30s. Some areas of patchy frost will be possible across north-central Wisconsin. Sunshine finally returns Tuesday with highs in the mid-60s. Sunshine continues into Wednesday as highs climb near average in the upper 60s. For WeatherWatch 12, I'm meteorologist Chase Ropenack on Mix 96.
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10: Mostly cloudy tonight with a steady east-northeast wind in place. Lows will fall into the low 40s. Staying mostly cloudy but dry tomorrow with highs in the upper 50s and low 60s. Winds will remain from the east-northeast. Skies begin to clear tomorrow night, allowing for lows to cool into the mid-30s. Some areas of patchy frost will be possible across north-central Wisconsin. Sunshine finally returns Tuesday with highs in the mid-60s. Sunshine continues into Wednesday as highs climb near average in the upper 60s. For Weather Watch 12, I'm meteorologist Chase Ropenack on Mix 96.
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7: Mostly cloudy tonight with a steady east-northeast wind in place. Lows will fall into the low 40s. Staying mostly cloudy but dry tomorrow with highs in the upper 50s and low 60s. Winds will remain from the east-northeast. Skies begin to clear tomorrow night, allowing for lows to cool into the mid-30s. Some areas of patchy frost will be possible across north-central Wisconsin. Sunshine finally returns Tuesday with highs in the mid-60s. Sunshine continues into Wednesday as highs climb near average in the upper 60s. For Weather Watch 12, I'm meteorologist Chase Ropenack on Mix 96.
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13: Mostly cloudy tonight with a steady east-northeast wind in place. Lows will fall into the low 40s. Staying mostly cloudy but dry tomorrow with highs in the upper 50s and low 60s. Winds will remain from the east-northeast. Skies begin to clear tomorrow night, allowing for lows to cool into the mid-30s. Some areas of patchy frost will be possible across north-central Wisconsin. Sunshine finally returns Tuesday with highs in the mid-60s. Sunshine continues into Wednesday as highs climb near average in the upper 60s. For Weather Watch 12, I'm meteorologist Chase Ropenack on Mix 96.
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0: Alex Warren, Ordinary. Hey, it's Marconi. I was walking my dog and we saw a guy in a suit walking his dog. And I just know my dog is thinking that I don't dress nice for him anymore.
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10: Heartland Weather.
11: Mostly cloudy tonight with a steady east-northeast wind in place. Lows will fall into the low 40s. Staying mostly cloudy but dry tomorrow with highs in the upper 50s and low 60s. Winds will remain from the east-northeast. Skies begin to clear tomorrow night, allowing for lows to cool into the mid-30s. Some areas of patchy frost will be possible across north-central Wisconsin. Sunshine finally returns Tuesday with highs in the mid-60s. Sunshine continues into Wednesday as highs climb near average in the upper 60s. For WeatherWatch 12, I'm meteorologist Chase Ropenack on Mix 96.
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0: Backstreet Boys and Bottle Up and Little Olivia Dean, the man I need. It is Monday the 21st. Todd back in from a week off. Thanks to everybody filling in and taking care of business. And I can report that the beaches and pools and all the other things in Florida are doing just fine. Had a little chance to spend some time there. Sombra, My Body Isn't Ready, coming up. Santana and Rima, Selena Gomez on the way too.
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0: 1956, they say, like you, we live and work here. Hallman Lindsay is the local favorite. Heartland
1: weather. Mostly cloudy tonight with a steady east-northeast wind in place. Lows will fall into the low 40s. Staying mostly cloudy but dry tomorrow with highs in the upper 50s and low 60s. Winds will remain from the east-northeast. Skies begin to clear tomorrow night, allowing for lows to cool into the mid-30s. Some areas of patchy frost will be possible across north-central Wisconsin. Sunshine finally returns Tuesday with highs in the mid-60s. Sunshine continues into Wednesday as highs climb near average in the upper 60s. For Weather Watch 12, I'm meteorologist Chase Wopenack on Mix 96.
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0: Martin Garrix, Ed Sheeran, and Repeat It. Natalie Imbruglia, Tom, what is going on with Ed Sheeran and the warm-up acts there for him? I guess they all kind of walked away. Ed Sheeran made a stand one way for a political direction. It's political. It's also, it's all kinds of things wrapped in there. Macklemore was opening for him. Macklemore had said what he wanted to say on stage. And, well, there's all kinds of things going back and forth. So without me getting into the whole political bent of it, let's just say that Macklemore not going to be performing with Ed Sheeran. There are a couple of other folks, too. Ed Sheeran is good enough to do his own show. I think he did another show the other night, just did the whole thing, and didn't have an opening act, and his fans, they didn't care either way.
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6: Heartland weather. Mostly cloudy tonight with a steady

0: East-northeast wind in place. Lows will fall into the low 40s. Staying mostly cloudy but dry tomorrow with highs in the upper 50s and low 60s. Winds will remain from the east-northeast. Skies begin to clear tomorrow night, allowing for lows to cool into the mid-30s. Some areas of patchy frost will be possible across north-central Wisconsin. Sunshine finally returns Tuesday with highs in the mid-60s. Sunshine continues into Wednesday as highs climb near average in the upper 60s. For Weather Watch 12, I'm meteorologist Chase Ropenack on Mix 96.
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0: Thanks, Grant. Let's start with your text, because you always text in to the show each and every day, and you can be like Grant, listener. The number is 888-922-7234. That's the text line, voicemail. It does everything direct to the studio. He had many thoughts, including, "You're so right, Brad. The old days of watching TV are over. I remember those days, knowing what day and time your favorite show came on. Why is it that all of our wonderful progress inevitably makes things worse?" Yeah. You can't have the same conversations with people about the same episode.
1: Yeah, because nobody's watching the same episode.
0: That's what I'm saying. He always watched the same shows with his family, MASH, All in the Family. Also, he's thinking of putting in a new kitchen faucet, one of those that doubles as a sprayer. We've got one of those. Works great.
1: Yeah, and those are fun. You can shoot people from way across the kitchen.
0: Sure can. He also enjoyed a lot of magazines, including, of course, Mad Magazine. We all grew up reading that one. Mostly science or outdoor topics. He always bought them individually. And the Reader's Digest was pretty good. Mm. And this last one, so spot on. I would imagine him doing this. If someone's too impatient in a parking lot and you're in a space and they, you know, give you a toot,

0: tends to make him take a long time to leave the spot. He's even been known to get out and check his tire pressure.
1: Oh, gosh. You guys.
0: That's awesome. And I commented, I was like, I would expect you to have a pancake compressor to fill the tires while you're at it, too.
1: You'll leave. Maybe they're in a hurry. Maybe they got more stuff going on than you do.
0: Okay, so they'll find another space if they're in that much of a hurry. You have to sit and wait for years. Anyway, thanks, Grant. 888-922-7234. Here is news.
2: The Roundup with Ashley Page.
1: Well, if you're having a hard time hearing, it could be the stress in your life. Being stressed increases earwax production due to the activation of ear canal glands by stress hormones. Deep breathing, stretching, short breaks, all these things can reduce stress, and certainly not sitting in your car waiting for somebody else to back out, because that'll increase your stress. So John Leguizamo has been cast as the villain in Miami Vice 85, with sources revealing he'll likely portray a cartel boss. The film will also be featuring Austin Butler and Michael B. Jordan in leading roles. The film is set to hit theaters and IMAX, by the way, on May 19th, 2028. And that's your news.
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8: Heartland weather. Partly cloudy today as a backdoor cold front begins to clear the skies throughout the afternoon. Winds will be breezy from the northeast with highs in the mid-60s. More cloud cover Monday as showers continue to ride a ridge of high pressure over the central Midwest. High pressure from Canada will prevent these showers from reaching our region, but the cloud cover will keep us cooler with highs in the low 60s. Sunshine returns Tuesday with highs in the mid-60s. Temperatures warm back into the upper 60s Wednesday with mostly sunny skies. For Weather Watch 12, I'm meteorologist Chase Ropenack on Mix 96.
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0: Welcome out, everybody. Here it is, day 21 of September for 2026. Today is day 264. There are 101 days left in it. We're going to tell you who has birthdays. Right at the very top, producer from many shows and films, Jerry Bruckheimer, is now 83 years old. Stephen King, the author, 79 years old. Bill Murray turns 76 years old today. From every film we grew up watching coming up.
1: Love him.
0: Ethan Coen, the director, Coen Brothers, is 69 years old. Dave Coulier, cut it out, is 67 years old. Nancy Travis is 65. Rob Morrow from Northern Exposure, 64. My buddy Cheryl Hines, having a birthday today. She's 61. I don't think I'm going to call her today, but you know, we usually do. Abby Lee Miller is 61. Faith Hill is 59. Billy Porter is 57. Alfonso Ribeiro is 55. Luke Wilson is 55. Nicole Richie is 45. Maggie Grace, 43. Jason Derulo, the singer, is 37. And Joseph Mazzello, the kid from Jurassic Park. He's now 43 years old.
1: Wow.
0: It happened on this date in history. 1897, the Yes, Virginia, There Is a Santa Claus letter was published in the New York Sun. In 1937, J.R.R.R. Tolkien's The Hobbit was first published.
1: I wonder what all those R stand for.
0: I don't know.
1: Richard,
0: Robert, Roundtree. It was on this date in history in 1970. We first heard this music. ABC's Monday Night Football.
1: Either ESPN or football.
0: I mean, it was Howard Cosell in the first part. But to me, it was, you know, Keith Jackson was my favorite commenter of football. This is just,
1: is that John Tesh too?
0: No, this is just production music from a library that they just
1: Really?
0: Yeah,
1: they
0: we'll
1: just
0: use
1: found
0: that.
1: That's it?
0: Yeah. It's like

0: forget what it's called. It's called like Power Zone or something. And
1: it's called No Royalties to Anybody exactly. is what it's called. Wow.
0: They were dumb. They were just like, yeah, just fine. We're not going to have to pay anybody for this thing. Anyway.
1: Wow.
0: Yeah. In 2016, Mark Zuckerberg promised $33 billion to, quote, cure, prevent, and manage all diseases by the end of the century.
1: Yeah, a lot of people make promises that they don't quite fulfill.
0: And in 2021, McDonald's announced plans to drastically reduce plastic in its Happy Meals.
1: How's that working?
0: Yeah, same. Special events for today. It's Earth, Wind, and Fire Day today.
1: Oh, really?
0: I'm guessing in honor of the band because... Do you remember the 21st night of September? So that's why we're celebrating. Mm-hmm. Escapology Day is today. International Day of Peace, Miniature Golf Day, Beef Stroganoff Day, Chai Day, Farm Safety Day for kids, pecan or pecan, depending on how you say it, pecan cookie day, Sponge Candy Day, Pause the World Day, World Alzheimer's Day, and World Gratitude Day is today. If you have a birthday and a special event, then tell us when it is and we can celebrate. The number is 888-922-7234.
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3: You don't have to be on Survivor to be a survivor. Republican gubernatorial candidate Tom Tiffany, our congressman, barely escaped a serious incident recently when his plane had to make an emergency landing on a lake. We talked to Tom, who's continuing his gubernatorial run.
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3: Republican gubernatorial candidate Tom Tiffany, who's locked in a close gubernatorial race with Milwaukee County Executive David Crowley, the Democratic nominee. Ribbon cuttings are fun. 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We talked to Eric Burke, superintendent of the Rhinelander School District.
5: We're having a ribbon cutting ceremony on September 21st. 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
10: Heartland Weather. Partly cloudy today as a backdoor cold front begins to clear the skies throughout the afternoon. Winds will be breezy from the northeast with highs in the mid-60s. More cloud cover Monday as showers continue to ride a ridge of high pressure over the central Midwest. High pressure from Canada will prevent these showers from reaching our region, but the cloud cover will keep us cooler with highs in the low 60s. Sunshine returns Tuesday with highs in the mid-60s. Temperatures warm back into the upper 60s Wednesday with mostly sunny skies. For Weather Watch 12, I'm meteorologist Chase Ropenack on Mix 96.
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0: Today is the very last day of summer officially. Tomorrow begins fall. According to the astrological beginning of fall, the meteorological took place on the first day of September.
1: Right.
0: But tomorrow is officially fall. So that's why we planned our wedding on the 22nd. We wanted to squeeze every bit of summer.
1: Every last second, right?
0: Yeah.
1: Right?
0: Yeah.
1: So, when you think of summer, whether it's the meteorological or the astrological, what was your favorite memory from this past summer? What was the best thing you did over the summer?
0: Oh my gosh, from this summer?
1: Yeah, from this past summer, just recently.
0: We didn't take any big trips necessarily. Those were in the rear view, but what did we do? I guess 4th of July was a big memory.
1: That was a fun one, yeah.
0: Yeah, stay with friends, and just the spectacle of the fireworks was pretty amazing. So that was fun.
1: Well, I moved to a new house, and I've got this great new set of friends. And so we made a point almost every Friday to go into the city and just have dinner and have a great time. And that was just it. We ended up doing so many more things besides just the Friday. It's just been such a wonderful, wonderful summer.
0: Okay.
1: So aside from the heat, I had some great memories with a lot of really nice girlfriends. So how about you guys? What was your favorite part of this past summer? Did you do something amazing? Did you just have a really great time? And what was it that stood out?
0: You can let us know at 888-922-7234.
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8: Heartland Weather. Mostly cloudy and cool today with high temperatures only reaching for the low 60s. Mostly cloudy again tonight. The temperatures will fall into the upper 30s. Partly cloudy for the day on Tuesday. High temperatures will again reach for the low 60s. Mostly clear with areas of frost Tuesday night with lows in the upper 30s. For Weather Watch 12, I'm meteorologist Devin Biggs on Mix 96.
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0: How about classing up the joint with some literature? We were talking about where have you fallen asleep? Well, Marilyn would like to remind us of this.
1: I'm listening in, and I heard you talking about pretending to fall asleep to avoid conversation. I'm a teacher of literature, and I just wanted to point out that that very scenario is right on page one of The Great Gatsby, F. Scott Fitzgerald, The Great Gatsby. We meet our narrator, Nick Carraway, and one of the first things he says is that when he was back in school, he was, quote, unjustly accused of being a politician because I was privy to the secret griefs of wild, unknown men. Most of the confidences were unsought. Frequently, I have feigned sleep, preoccupation, or a hostile levity when I realized by some unmistakable sign that an intimate revelation was quivering on the horizon. So feigning sleep to avoid conversation goes back over 100 years, even to Nick Carraway in The Great Gatsby. Thought you might like that.
0: See?
1: Right, have a great day.
0: That's Thanks. What I'm talking about.
2: Wow.
0: She's classing up the joint with some literature here.
2: She sure is, because what I remember about The Great Gatsby is that meme with Leonardo DiCaprio.
0: I definitely remember reading it in English in high school and just, along with many other novels that I'm just like, this would not be on my reading list. But anyway.
2: But aren't you glad you read them?
0: Yeah. They were, of course, the classics. But The Deerslayer, may I never pick up that book again. I couldn't have been more bored, necessarily.
2: Mine was Beowulf.
0: Love Beowulf, see?
2: You did?
0: Oof. All right. Thanks for getting in touch. The number is 888-922-7234. Thanks, Marilyn. Here's news.
3: The Roundup with Ashley Page.
2: Well, once a man has been unemployed and taking care of kids and he goes back to work, he is officially a changed man. Men report being more sensitive to balancing work and home responsibilities. They also say they've become more sympathetic to coworkers and their family issues and less likely to negatively judge women taking time off, which is pretty big step. So Monster, the Lizzie Borden story, is the fourth season of Netflix anthology series about the real life murder cases. It stars Bella Beatty and Billy Lord. Season 4 explores the story of Borden, played by

0: Beatty, a young woman charged with the 1892 murders of her father and stepmother. Monster Lizzie Borden is currently airing on Netflix. And that's your news.
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13: Heartland weather. Mostly cloudy and cool today with high temperatures only reaching for the low 60s. Mostly cloudy again tonight. Low temperatures will fall into the upper 30s. Party Cotty for the day.

0: On Tuesday, high temperatures will again reach for the low 60s. Mostly clear with areas of frost Tuesday night with lows in the upper 30s. For Weather Watch 12, I'm Darrell to Stephen Biggs on Mix 96.
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0: Can we make a start?
1: Mondays on the program means that we follow a certain prescription for how we play games. Monday and only Monday. Everything else is a potpourri grab bag of all the different games, but today we play the same three in order. We started off with the quiz. You ask me anything, ask Brad anything.
2: Yes.
1: Okay.
2: Okay, you try to do a lot more healthy things in your lifestyle than I tend to do.
1: Try. But, yeah.
2: So you might know this. 9% of people who have tried this health trend said they will never do it again.
1: Instantly, the minute you said it, I just remember my wife. But I will say taking shots of wheatgrass.
2: No.
1: We were dating, and she goes, oh, and we passed by a little place in the mall, juice place. Oh, wheatgrass. I love wheatgrass. And so she went and took the little shot, and she's like, ugh, oof, I forgot how horrible it tastes. And I was like,
2: oh, yeah. It's grass.
1: It's grass. You're drinking grass. So.
2: It's great for sure.
1: Yeah. Anyway.
2: It's not drinking anything.
1: Okay. It's not eating?
2: Not eating. In fact, it's something that I want to do, but I am afraid to do it.
1: Hot yoga.
2: No. Okay. I have done hot yoga.
1: Okay. Ugh. Okay. So obviously some form of exercise?
2: Ish.
1: Okay. Indoors or outdoors?
2: I think you can do this. Well, technically, you could do it either indoor or outdoor.
1: Does it involve some form of equipment, machinery?
2: You do need, if you're outside, there's a natural source you can use. But if you're indoors, you'll need
1: something with water.
2: Yes.
1: Okay. Some form of high dive or swimming?
2: No.
1: Okay.
2: You would probably hate this as well because there are two things that you can't stand in life, and this is both of them.
1: Cold water.
2: Yep.
1: Cold
2: Keep
1: plunge.
2: Going.
1: A cold
2: yep.
1: plunge.
2: The cold plunge.
1: Yeah, I've done this.
2: You just, have done it?
1: Oh, yeah. Yeah.
2: I want to do it, and I have this little tub thing that I could do it in, but I'm just like, I'm so afraid because just seems so cold.
1: I've been to the spas where they have the pull down, the yank the chain in a giant deluge of cold water.
2: Oh, really?
1: Comes and dumps on you. There's nothing pleasant about it.
2: Oh, yeah. Well, it's not supposed to be pleasant. It's supposed to be healthy for you.
1: But I would rather just sit and linger in the hot tub or the steam room. I just can't stand cold water for some
2: reason. They even say when you're in the shower, just turn it over to cold for like 30 seconds before you. I did it. I lasted maybe 3 seconds. Yeah. It was so cold.
1: No, I get it. Everyone's, the benefits are so. I'm like, no thanks.
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4: You don't have to be on Survivor to be a survivor. Republican gubernatorial candidate Tom Tiffany, our congressman, barely escaped a serious incident recently when his plane had to make an emergency landing on a lake. We talked to Tom, who's continuing his gubernatorial run.
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4: Republican gubernatorial candidate Tom Tiffany, who's locked in a close gubernatorial race with Milwaukee County Executive David Crowley, the Democratic nominee. Ribbon cuttings are fun. It should be fun today in Rhinelander when there's a ribbon cutting ceremony at the high school. We talked to Eric Burke, superintendent of the Rhinelander School District.
6: We're having a ribbon cutting ceremony on September 21st. We have state-of-the-art technical education facilities. One, it's a great opportunity for our students.
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5: Heartland Weather. Mostly cloudy and cool today with high temperatures only reaching for the low 60s. Mostly cloudy again tonight. Low temperatures will fall into the upper 30s. Partly cloudy for the day on Tuesday. High temperatures will again reach for the low 60s. Mostly clear with areas of frost Tuesday night with lows in the upper 30s. For Weather Watch 12, I'm Darrell to Stephen Biggs on Mix 96.
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0: don't want to adjudicate old facts and go back in time too much, but it seems as though 6 years ago they tried this experiment saying that everyone had to stay 6 feet apart from each other, which I just kind of shook my head going, yeah, that's going to work.
1: I like when people stood 6 feet away from me. I still like it. That's my personal bubble.
0: Okay. I don't have necessarily a personal bubble, nor do I necessarily feel others do, because I was standing in line. It was just three of us in a convenience store. And I was right up on the person in front of me.
1: Oh, that drives me nuts.
0: And I didn't realize it until the person starts to like shift and move over. And I was like, oh, she must think I'm standing too close. But I'm just like, what are you going to do? I'm just waiting. So,
1: on Jerry Seinfeld, you're the close talker. You're the one
0: space. I'm not a close talker, even though I know people that do that. But I don't know. If I stand in line, queue up somewhere, I'm just like, I don't realize I'm necessarily invading their space until they make a move about it. And I'm like, oh, okay. But even if someone's next to me, I don't care. So,
1: I just don't like, same thing. Like, if I'm in line someplace and it's like, we're all moving up because, it's the next person's been helped by the checker. So we're all coming up. And it's like, I don't need you 3 inches behind me. It's like, give me some room. There's just something about that personal space. They said the average person needs about 2 feet of personal space. Okay. And I totally agree with that. I don't think there's any reason. If I can smell your breath, you're too close. I don't know. So for you guys, whether it's somebody, you're meeting someone for the first time, which I definitely think you need a little bit more personal.

0: space, you know, when you're first meeting someone, like as an acquaintance, you know, when you become friendly, that's maybe a little bit different. But, you know, when it comes to being around people, what's your personal space bubble? And is it different like at work? You know, do you require more space around coworkers? Or are you just one of those people like Brad? You'd just be right up on someone and doesn't even matter.
1: I guess the lady in the convenience store didn't appreciate that I had my finger right next to her ear going, I'm not touching you. I'm not touching you.
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6: 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You think you broke my heart, oh girl, for goodness sake.

0: thank you for taking the time to get in touch with our show. We love that you do that. We're here sitting. It's not because we like sitting in a room by ourselves. No, it's for you, the listening audience. That's why we do the broadcast and the podcast, so you can tune in and give us your thoughts about everything we discuss. 888-922-7234. I believe it's the first time that Bob got in touch with us. He left a voicemail, said this.
1: I'm calling because you guys play the music I like a blend of the old stuff and now all of that. And you also talk about current events and points of interest. I got two that I would like to hear about. Do we really need the paparazzi? I think the paparazzi were the ones that caused the accident for Princess Di and caused her death. And the second one, fashion. I don't like the boys wearing their pants down to their knees and stuff like that. So can you imagine if the girls did that? Anyway, that's all. Thank you very much.
0: All right. Thanks for your thoughts. Paparazzi in baggy clothes. Do we need them necessarily?
2: Interesting.
0: You know, ask a paparazzi. They'll, of course, fight for their... Of course, I'm very crucial to the entertainment ecosystem. But I'm like...
2: Well, we wouldn't have half of the entertainment stories if it wasn't for them hopping out of the bushes everywhere.
0: I've seen it in real time where I was at a restaurant, a hoity-toity place. And we saw a celebrity who was there and I was just like, oh, there's so-and-so.
2: Right.
0: Didn't think anything until we leave the restaurant. And as we're all walking at the same time, roughly, too. They're in front of us and literally out of nowhere. People in black just start popping up and flashes going off. And I was like, are you kidding me?
2: Yeah.
0: You can get no rest from this. It's just insanity.
2: Yeah, that happened to me at an airport once. And it was actually Carrot Top. And everyone was trying to get his picture. And it was like, wow, we couldn't get our bags or anything. It's like, you know what? Get out.
0: Anyway, thanks, Bob, for leaving voicemail. 888-922-7234. Here's news.
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2: Well, if you're having a hard time hearing, it could be the stress in your life. Being stressed can increase earwax production due to the activation of ear canal glands by stress hormones. So they say deep breathing, stretching, taking some short breaks, all of the things that you can do to reduce stress can indirectly limit your earwax production. Well, Netflix's new four-part documentary, Tyson, features former six-time world heavyweight champion Mike Tyson as he looks back on his life and career, from his difficult childhood in Brooklyn, New York, to his much-hyped 2024 fight against Jake Paul. It premieres October 13th. And that's your news.
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4: Heartland Weather. Mostly cloudy and cool today with high temperatures only reaching for the low 60s. Mostly cloudy again tonight. Low temperatures will fall into the upper 30s. Partly cloudy for the day on Tuesday. High temperatures will again reach for the low 60s. Mostly clear with areas of frost Tuesday night with lows in the upper 30s. For Weather Watch 12, I'm meteorologist Devin Biggs on Mix 96.
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0: These beautiful things that I've got.
1: I can't even tell you the last time this happened because, well, it doesn't normally happen. But if I'm in a movie, I will not get up to go to the restroom.
2: You gotta go?
1: And that's the thing. I rarely have to go in the middle of a film. And I'm sitting here literally going, okay, was it the one? No, wasn't that? Okay, the week prior? No, wasn't that? I can't even think the last time I had to get up in the middle of it. And I usually drink the giant thing of, you know, soda, whatever.
2: Yeah, but you drink hardly anything else throughout the day. True. So by the time you've gotten to the movie.
1: I've got a bladder that starts just under my chin. So, you know, I can go all day sometimes. But
2: wow,
1: I don't know.
2: That's pretty amazing.
1: I don't have to get up and do the business.
2: Well, most people do at some point, especially if it's one of those like Oppenheimer or The Odyssey or some 3.5 hour, you know, J.R.R.R. Tolkien movie where it's, you know, so long. And there's actually an app that you can download that specifically the whole point of the app is to tell you in each movie when the best time to go. So you can kind of time it like there's not going to be much happening in the next, you know, 4 minutes. Go ahead and go. And I thought that's brilliant. Because there are times where a movie's really great, but you can't concentrate on watching the movie because you had the large soda or whatever it was.
1: Yeah.
2: But what's the best app you guys have found lately that you're like, this, everyone should have this app on their phone?
1: The only apps I've even added recently are just two games that are time killers. So I don't add many productivity apps. Necessarily just something to kill time if I'm sitting waiting for something.
2: Well, I downloaded the Eventbrite one because sometimes I'm like, there's not much going on today. Let's see what's going on. And there's like 8 things every single day. There's something fun to go choose from. So I don't know. I think that one's kind of a fun one. It's not a game changer or anything, but it's really exciting. Okay. So is there an app that you guys have downloaded and you think this is really almost as good as the movie theater one?
1: 888-922-7234.
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9: Mostly cloudy and cool today with high temperatures only reaching for the low 60s. Mostly cloudy again tonight. Low temperatures will fall into the upper 30s. Partly cloudy for the day on Tuesday. High temperatures will again reach for the low 60s. Mostly clear with areas of frost Tuesday night with lows in the upper 30s. For Weather Watch 12, I'm Darrell Stephen Biggs on Mix 96.
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0: Well, here it is, the last official day of summer, and astrological fall begins tomorrow. So it's that time of year where our certain Earth sign friends are scavenging about, entering into hyperphagia, which is a fancy way of saying bears are starting to eat a lot of stuff.
1: They got to. They're getting ready to hibernate.
0: They're getting ready to go to sleep for a long time. Hey, boo-boo, there's some picnic baskets over here. So they're going to start loading up on the carbs and getting super huge.
1: Right. And the Katmai National Park is doing their thing again with the big Fat Bear Week or whatever. It starts tomorrow.
0: Yeah.
1: And I love this because explore.org has all these different webcams from all over the place. And it's not just the bears. You can look at all kinds of different things. There's like a little kitten rescue you can watch. There's an underwater reef and all that. Mm-hmm. But it's so fun to watch these bears because sometimes they're in the stream and you're watching them catch, you know, their fish and all the different things, see how big they actually get, and then you can vote. Okay. And so there's all these studies that say we need to get back to nature, even if you don't have a nature preserve in your backyard.
0: Okay.
1: Watching it on the camera is really beneficial. So do you think this year...

0: I know last year I made you watch a couple of the Fat Bears, but would you ever vote on these?
1: I understand. It's, you know, who can be the hugest, and they make a calendar of it too, so.
0: We're voting for, like, go, you eat that salmon, you go, you have to be the biggest one. In fact, one of them this year has a broken jaw.
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12: Heartland Weather. Mostly cloudy and cool today with high temperatures only reaching for the low 60s. Mostly cloudy again tonight. Low temperatures will fall into the upper 30s. Partly cloudy for the day on Tuesday. High temperatures will again reach for the low 60s. Mostly clear with areas of frost Tuesday night with lows in the upper 30s. For Weather Watch 12, I'm Darrell Stephen Biggs on Mix 96.
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0: Thanks, Bruce. I see you've texted in 888-922-7234. Like you guys, his go-to magazine was Mad Magazine. Yeah, of course. But he also read highlights in the doctor's office as an adult to distract himself from the doctor's appointment.
1: My adult doctor didn't have it, just my kid's pediatrician.
0: Yeah. I used to love the hidden shape thing. You'd find all the hidden objects in the page. That was fun. Also, he had the Inquirer for flying distraction. So he too also played Sorry, one of his childhood games. He's a little bit older than me, but he also has a June 1st birthday. And that was, man, the fisticuff almost used the anger from sending someone all the way back to the start was, ooh.
1: It's like Chutes and Ladders, you know, same thing. You'd be like, no.
0: All right. Thanks, Bruce. 888-922-7234 is how he texts. You can too. Here's news.
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1: Well, once a man has been unemployed and has to take care of the kids, when he goes back to work, he's a changed man. Men reported being more sensitive to balancing work and home responsibilities once they went back full time. They also said they became more sympathetic to coworkers' families and their issues and less likely to negatively judge women at work who had to take time off from obviously, you know, work. Well, the Country Music Association has announced CMA Presents I Will Always Love You, a celebration of Dolly Parton, a two-hour TV tribute to Parton, who died August 25th. But here's the thing. I would have thought they would have aired this special on 925,
0: right.
1: But they're not airing it until October 21st. But it will be on ABC and Disney Plus internationally, available the next day on Hulu. And that's your news.
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17: Heartland weather.
18: Mostly cloudy and cool today with high temperatures only reaching for the low 60s.
8: Mostly cloudy again tonight.

0: Well, temperatures will fall into the upper 30s. Partly cloudy for the day on Tuesday. High temperatures will again reach for the low 60s. Mostly clear with areas of frost Tuesday night with lows in the upper 30s. For Weather Watch 12, I'm your oldest Devin Biggs on Mix 96.
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0: let's add another pine cone to the fire of nature, nurture, or genetics, because this is one of those curious things. When your mom was pregnant with you, she probably ate, you know, foods that were soothing to her if she had cravings or something like that. And so therefore, do you then become more sensitive or seeking those foods out in your diet?
1: Well, they did a study, and they said that your favorite foods are likely what your mother ate when you were in her womb. And it's interesting, because I'd like to know. My mother did eat circus peanuts, which I can't stand.
0: Oh,
1: but I wonder if that's why I like Peeps. I'm not sure.
0: You're conflating the two? Do you think they're identical because they're marshmallow-based?
1: No, maybe. I don't know. There's some kind of marshmallow thing in there, because I love marshmallow fluff, too.
0: Yeah.
1: So I'm not sure.
0: All right.
1: With my eldest, I had a vanilla milkshake and a jar of Spanish olives every single day for a trimester. I know.
0: Wow.
1: I know. It was crazy. And she actually does like both of those things.
0: Okay.
1: My youngest daughter, it was peanut butter and jars of frosting. And she doesn't
0: Did you just
1: frosting.
0: Say that out loud?
1: I do.
0: You ate jars multiple of frosting.
1: Well, not multiple every day, but I would get a jar and it would last me a couple of days. Wow. I know. What about you?
0: Well, my mom, I can't be sure, but we had the taco-flavored Doritos. I just remember seeing in the house as youngsters. So that means, you know, she must have enjoyed them. And peanuts. But yes, both of those I absolutely love. But the point is, salty crunchy rather than sweet creamy, that's my go-to. So,
1: and is she a salty crunchy person as an adult? Or is she sweet?
0: She's both, but yeah. Dad was also salty crunchy. I don't know.
1: Did your wife eat when she was pregnant with the boys?
0: She was much healthier. In fact, we gave them so much sweet potato that their noses turned orange.
1: Right.
0: That they and I think she had some. She loved sweet potato. So, I don't know if any one particular food, salmon. Maybe so. They both love salmon, which to me, I'm like, I'm out.
1: Yeah.
0: No thanks. So.
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3: You don't have to be on Survivor to be a survivor. Republican gubernatorial candidate Tom Tiffany, our congressman, barely escaped a serious incident recently when his plane had to make an emergency landing on a lake. We talked to Tom, who's continuing his gubernatorial run.
4: Well, you can't help but have something like this change how you view the world, and I'm just so fortunate.
3: Republican gubernatorial candidate Tom Tiffany, who's locked in a close gubernatorial race with Milwaukee County Executive David Crowley, the Democratic nominee. Ribbon cuttings are fun. It should be fun today in Rhinelander when there's a ribbon cutting ceremony at the high school. We talked to Eric Burke, superintendent of the Rhinelander School District.
5: We're having a ribbon cutting ceremony on September 21st. 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

0: Mostly cloudy and cool today with high temperatures only reaching for the low 60s. Mostly cloudy again tonight. Low temperatures will fall into the upper 30s. Partly cloudy for the day on Tuesday. High temperatures will again reach for the low 60s. Mostly clear with areas of frost Tuesday night with lows in the upper 30s. For Weather Watch 12, I'm Darrell Stephen Biggs on Mix 96.
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0: fun fact time here on the program, bringing you these interesting tidbits of information, which, of course, today, the last day of summer, tomorrow, fall. That's not the one, though. Today is National Chai Day.
1: But I do like a nice hot chai latte in the fall. Oh, yeah. So good. In many Asian countries, the word chai means tea. It was originally created for medicinal purposes as a specialty for royalty. Its earliest version was just a mixture of just the spices without the tea leaves. While the Indian beverage dates back nearly 5,000 years, the chai served in homes and coffee shops today comes in a lot of different forms. For traditional chai, it's steeped with black tea leaves, although some people do steep it with green. You can add whole milk or different kind of milks to kind of give it a deep, richer flavor. Yeah. And that spice that you're most likely tasting is cardamom. Although there's lots of different blends. There's, you know, pepper, black pepper, nutmeg, cinnamon, fennel.
0: Plus, you know, I'm with the guy who's made the video. Of course, there's many versions. You don't call it chai tea. It's It is tea. It's like ATM
1: it's like
0: machine.
1: Au jus. Right.
0: You've already said it.
1: Yeah.
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5: Mostly cloudy and cool today with high temperatures only reaching for the low 60s. Mostly cloudy again tonight. Low temperatures will fall into the upper 30s. Partly cloudy for the day on Tuesday. High temperatures will again reach for the low 60s. Mostly clear with areas of frost Tuesday night with lows in the upper 30s. For Weather Watch 12, I'm meteorologist Devin Biggs on Mix 96.
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0: Well, I'll be honest. When I think of a Ken doll, Lenny Kravitz doesn't really come to mind. Although very good looking, I guess he's joined the ranks of iconic figures with his very own Ken doll, marking him as just the second man after LeBron James to receive the honor in the Barbie signature Kenbassadors collection. His recent Blue Electric Light tour kind of got him the fame, and he reached out to Mattel, where very much so they gave him the look. Yes, a bronze mesh tank, bootcut jeans, vintage sunglasses that all kind of mimic his stage outfits on this current tour. So, gotta love it. Lenny Kravitz, the Ken doll, coming to a store near you.
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15: Mostly cloudy and cool today with high temperatures only reaching for the low 60s. Mostly cloudy again tonight. Low temperatures will fall into the upper 30s. Partly cloudy for the day on Tuesday. High temperatures will again reach for the low 60s. Mostly clear with areas of frost Tuesday night with lows in the upper 30s. For Weather Watch 12, I'm Gerald Stephen Biggs on Mix 96.
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0: Well, The Voice airs tonight, the new season, with new coaches, Queen Latifah and Riley Green, joining alongside Kelly Clarkson and Adam Levine. A new addition to this season is the First In button, where multiple coaches turn their chairs. One coach is able to press that button to claim a contestant before the contestant even gets a chance to choose for themselves. Check it out on NBC tonight. It's The Voice.
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9: Heartland weather. Mostly cloudy and cool today with high temperatures only reaching for the low 60s. Mostly cloudy again tonight. Low temperatures will fall into the upper 30s. Partly cloudy for the day on Tuesday. High temperatures will again reach for the low 60s. Mostly clear with areas of frost Tuesday night with lows in the upper 30s. For Weather Watch 12, I'm Darrell Stephen Biggs on Mix 96.
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13: Heartland Weather. Mostly cloudy and cool today with high temperatures only reaching for the low 60s. Mostly cloudy again tonight. Low temperatures will fall into the upper 30s. Partly cloudy for the day on Tuesday. High temperatures will again reach for the low 60s. Mostly clear with areas of frost Tuesday.

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0: me.
1: Another sad story out in Hollywood, of course, after the recent events of Perez Hilton. Now we're dealing with Carrot Top. Yes, he was in Las Vegas in recovering from a suicide attempt. His representative confirmed that he's under close medical care and is showing signs of improvement while surrounded by family. Just want to take this minute to encourage you to be a friend. A friend to someone who you think may or may not be struggling. Maybe a conversation can completely change their day. If you know somebody who is struggling in life, offer a hand, a shoulder to cry on, or just an ear to listen.
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10: Heartland weather. Mostly cloudy and cool today with high temperatures only reaching for the low 60s. Mostly cloudy again tonight. Low temperatures will fall into the upper 30s. Partly cloudy for the day on Tuesday. High temperatures will again reach for the low 60s. Mostly clear with areas of frost Tuesday night with lows in the upper 30s. For Weather Watch 12, I'm your oldest Evan Biggs on Mix 96.
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0: David Guetta, Teddy Swims, and Tones and I. It's Molly J. Gone, gone, gone. And a lot of fans are upset because Netflix cancels Sweet Magnolias just after 5 seasons, coming after 3 months after its 5th season debuted, and the viewership has been on a decline since season 4. The show, based on Sheryl Wood's novels, briefly cracked Netflix top 10 worldwide for English language series, but the audience numbers just didn't hold up. So unfortunately, season 5 will be the last of Netflix's Sweet Magnolias.
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2: Heartland West. Mostly cloudy and cool tonight. You might notice a light northeast breeze with low temperatures in the mid to upper 30s. Mostly sunny for your Tuesday. Look for a light northeast breeze with high temperatures back in the mid 60s. Clear and cool tomorrow night. The east wind will go calm, allowing for areas of frost to develop. Look for lows in the mid 30s. And then sunny and slightly warmer for your Wednesday with highs in the upper 60s. For WeatherWatch 12, I'm Chief Meteorologist Jeff Weller on Mix 96.
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0: Summer, my body isn't ready. It's Molly J. Well, Hallmark has announced its annual countdown to Christmas programming block, the long-running series of seasonal light entertainment rom-com and mystery films. Yes, this is what we're talking about, and it is coming up quick. The outlet announced that this year it's releasing 34 new original movies, as well as 3 new episodes of the Mistletoe Murder series. These include future classics like Mistletoe and Mimosas, Return to Santa, Snow Globe Town, and Holiday Touchdown, A Bear's Love Story. If you love Hallmark Christmas movies, giddy up, because it's almost coming our way.
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6: Heartland weather. Here we go. Mostly cloudy and cool tonight. You might notice a light northeast breeze with low temperatures in the mid to upper 30s. Mostly sunny for your Tuesday. Look for a light northeast breeze with high temperatures back in the mid 60s. Clear and cool tomorrow night. The east wind will go calm, allowing for areas of frost to develop. Look for lows in the mid 30s. And then sunny and slightly warmer for your Wednesday with highs in the upper 60s. For WeatherWatch 12, I'm Chief Meteorologist Jeff Weller on Mix 96.
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1: 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Yeah, officially out of the months of summer and moving right into a brand new season of fall. The leaves will start falling, the weather will start being chilly, and soon everybody's Halloween decorations will be up if they aren't already.
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11: Heartland weather. 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Mostly cloudy and cool.

0: You might notice a light northeast breeze with low temperatures in the mid to upper 30s. Mostly sunny for your Tuesday. Look for a light northeast breeze with high temperatures back in the mid 60s. Clear and cool tomorrow night. The east wind will go calm, allowing for areas of frost to develop. Look for lows in the mid 30s. And then sunny and slightly warmer for your Wednesday with highs in the upper 60s. For WeatherWatch 12, I'm Chief Meteorologist Jeff Weller on Mix 96.
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5: Heartland weather. Here we go. Mostly cloudy and cool tonight. You might notice a light northeast breeze with low temperatures in the mid to upper 30s. Mostly sunny for your Tuesday. Look for a light northeast breeze with high temperatures back in the mid 60s. Clear and cool tomorrow night. The east wind will go calm, allowing for areas of frost to develop. Look for lows in the mid 30s. And then sunny and slightly warmer for your Wednesday with highs in the upper 60s. For WeatherWatch 12, I'm Chief Meteorologist Jeff Weller on Mix 96.
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1: weather. Here we go. Mostly cloudy and cool tonight. You might notice a light northeast breeze with low temperatures in the mid to upper 30s. Mostly sunny for your Tuesday. Look for a light northeast breeze with high temperatures back in the mid 60s. Clear and cool tomorrow night. The east wind will go calm, allowing for areas of frost to develop. Look for lows in the mid 30s. And then sunny and slightly warmer for your Wednesday with highs in the upper 60s. For WeatherWatch 12, I'm Chief Meteorologist Jeff Weller on Mix 96.
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0: all, Tom Cruise finally explained what he and Taylor Swift were talking about when the cameras caught them together at the Kansas City Chiefs opener. Tom told Jimmy Fallon on The Tonight Show that Taylor was actually schooling him on football. Apparently, when Taylor and Travis first got together, Taylor peppered Travis with questions because she didn't know the game very well. Travis patiently taught her. One of Taylor's early questions was whether Travis had ever tackled his brother, Jason Kelce. The answer is no, because both brothers play offense. Fast forward, and Taylor apparently knows enough about football that she's now explaining the game to Tom Cruise. Tom also described Taylor as a genius, brilliant, and very funny. How cool is that?
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6: Heartland Weather. Mostly cloudy and cool tonight. You might notice a light northeast breeze with low temperatures in the mid to upper 30s. Mostly sunny for your Tuesday. Look for a light northeast breeze with high temperatures back in the mid 60s. Clear and cool tomorrow night. The east wind will go calm, allowing for areas of frost to develop. Look for lows in the mid 30s. And then sunny and slightly warmer for your Wednesday with highs in the upper 60s. For WeatherWatch 12, I'm Chief Meteorologist Jeff Weller on Mix 96.
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2: Heartland weather. Here we go. Mostly cloudy and cool tonight. You might notice a light northeast breeze with low temperatures in the mid to upper 30s. Mostly sunny for your Tuesday. Look for a light northeast breeze with high temperatures back in the mid 60s. Clear and cool tomorrow night. The east wind will go calm, allowing for areas of frost to develop. Look for lows in the mid 30s. And then sunny and slightly warmer for your Wednesday with highs in the upper 60s. For WeatherWatch 12, I'm Chief Meteorologist Jeff Weller on Mix 96.
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9: Heartland weather. Here we go. Mostly cloudy and cool tonight. You might notice a light northeast breeze with low temperatures in the mid to upper 30s. Mostly sunny for your Tuesday. Look for a light northeast breeze with high temperatures back in the mid 60s. Clear and cool tomorrow night. The east wind will go calm, allowing for areas of frost to develop. Look for lows in the mid 30s. And then sunny and slightly warmer for your Wednesday with highs in the upper 60s. For WeatherWatch 12, I'm Chief Meteorologist Jeff Weller on Mix 96.
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2: One in four airline travelers say this is the most annoying thing about another passenger. Another passenger does this and it just makes you go crazy. What is it? Amanda says, take their shoes off. That is disgusting. I like to be nice. I'm a people pleaser. I don't know if I would ever say anything, but it is so rude and so nasty. Brian said, recline their seat all the way back. I won't do that. It's not worth it for me to make somebody else uncomfortable. Melissa says, talk loud through the entire flight. I don't like when people listen to their phones or iPads at max volume. I think that's very rude. Jason said, stand up on the second the plane reaches the gate. I don't have a problem with that. I want to get up and stretch. Rachel said it's applaud when the plane lands. She does not like that. Why do you applaud when Rachel, I think everyone's just happy you landed safely. But congratulations, you got it right.
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5: Here we go. Mostly cloudy and cool tonight. You might notice a light northeast breeze with low temperatures in the mid to upper 30s. Mostly sunny for your Tuesday. Look for a light northeast breeze with high temperatures back in the mid 60s. Clear and cool tomorrow night. The east wind will go calm, allowing for areas of frost to develop. Look for lows in the mid 30s. And then sunny and slightly warmer for your Wednesday with highs in the upper 60s. For WeatherWatch 12, I'm Chief Meteorologist Jeff Weller on Mix 96.
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5: Here we go. Mostly cloudy and cool tonight. You might notice a light northeast breeze with low temperatures in the mid to upper 30s. Mostly sunny for your Tuesday. Look for a light northeast breeze with high temperatures back in the mid 60s. Clear and cool tomorrow night. The east wind will go calm, allowing for areas of frost to develop. Look for lows in the mid 30s. And then sunny and slightly warmer for your Wednesday with highs in the upper 60s. For WeatherWatch 12, I'm Chief Meteorologist Jeff Weller on Mix 96.
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17: Here we go. Mostly cloudy and cool tonight. You might notice a light northeast breeze with low temperatures in the mid to upper 30s. Mostly

0: sunny for your Tuesday. Look for a light northeast breeze with high temperatures back in the mid-60s. Clear and cool tomorrow night. The east wind will go calm, allowing for areas of frost to develop. Look for lows in the mid-30s. And then sunny and slightly warmer for your Wednesday with highs in the upper 60s. For WeatherWatch 12, I'm Chief Meteorologist Jeff Weller on Mix 96.
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5: Here we go. Mostly cloudy and cool. Tonight, you might notice a light northeast breeze with low temperatures in the mid to upper 30s. Mostly sunny for your Tuesday. Look for a light northeast breeze with high temperatures back in the mid 60s. Clear and cool tomorrow night. The east wind will go calm, allowing for areas of frost to develop. Look for lows in the mid 30s. And then sunny and slightly warmer for your Wednesday with highs in the upper 60s. For WeatherWatch 12, I'm Chief Meteorologist Jeff Weller on Mix 96.
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0: An artist that Taylor Swift says she loves listening to. That is Somber. Pretty amazing compliment for a pretty relatively new artist, right? Like, that would definitely be going on my resume. Coming up, we got more great sounds for you. Michelle Branch and New Radicals, getting us a little nostalgic. Coming up next.
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12: Heartland Weather. Here we go. Mostly cloudy and cool tonight. You might notice a light northeast breeze with low temperatures in the mid to upper 30s. Mostly sunny for your Tuesday. Look for a light northeast breeze with high temperatures back in the mid 60s. Clear and cool tomorrow night. The east wind will go calm, allowing for areas of frost to develop. Look for lows in the mid 30s. And then sunny and slightly warmer for your Wednesday with highs in the upper 60s. For WeatherWatch 12, I'm Chief Meteorologist Jeff Weller on Mix 96.
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Stella Lefty, before that Miles Smith and Britt. Now, you may remember that iconic moment. If you're a millennial, Gen Xer, I know you do. 2003, Madonna showed up to the MTV VMAs and kissed Christina Aguilera and Britney Spears. It was a moment, and that was the last moment that Madonna was on the VMAs, which I did not know until just recently. I mean, I guess, yeah, I haven't seen her there since, but I kind of find that

0: Made and mixed in Wisconsin for Wisconsin.
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11: Heartland Weather. Mostly cloudy and cool tonight. You might notice a light northeast breeze with low temperatures in the mid to upper 30s. Mostly sunny for your Tuesday. Look for a light northeast breeze with high temperatures back in the mid 60s. Clear and cool tomorrow night. The east wind will go calm, allowing for areas of frost to develop. Look for lows in the mid 30s. And then sunny and slightly warmer for your Wednesday with highs in the upper 60s. For WeatherWatch 12, I'm Chief Meteorologist Jeff Weller on Mix 96.
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